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0: 94. I forgot his name. I steal them on midnight all the time. First name's Arnold. There's some empty baggies around, but he's right at his baseline. He's walking westbound Genesee. Can you see if you can find a name on that? See if he's got any 65s.
1: We're checking for 65s. It's Arnold Jenkins.
0: Yeah, that was it. I'm tipping my tongue.

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0: 10-4.
1: I was covered by 5. 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There's a wallet, and I'll give you a CID. 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
1: 10-4-8, you're going to 185 Rutland. 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The client states her boyfriend is manic and threatening to kill himself. He's not done anything to hurt himself. He was in the background rapping Eminem lyrics. He's now sitting in the driveway. There's a warning when he's a 100 when he's in tox.
0: 10-4-9.
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0: Start heading to 660 Cleveland, apartment 4, between Huxley and Lamarck. Got a male and a female screaming at each other on the phone. Complaining saying that there's a female in her house that's not supposed to be there. Complaining boyfriend's baby's mother, perhaps. The male's in the background yelling that she's not letting the female leave. 10-4.

0: 43 will Hunter William.
1: And 443, 2700 William, complete personnel solutions. The business is supposed to be State Farm. Plaintiff followed a reckless operator. On the I-90, she pulled into the business parking lot. Copy. Complaint's apparently out with her. She's telling him she's on new meds and he doesn't think she should be driving.

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0: 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China Marine. 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She was just worried that he wasn't taking the merit seriously. Be tight, Cobra 16.
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9480. All right, for the shoplifting call, Mom at 92 Aylor did some investigative work for us. Her son was with somebody who took them. Diapers were returned. Cats was happy with that. And then property return for the wallet advised. Counter 4. That was covered by 15.

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The female has stated she's going to be going somewhere else for the night. 10-8.

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The troopers are doing an MV-1 of her A. She's getting transported above general for medical treatment. 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
0: State complaint at 136 Southgate. Apparently Derek Morton was back on her property earlier today. And he's been walking up and down the street since then, past her house. He was trespassed from there in the past. I believe we locked him up for it the other night.
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0: From the convenient food mart, 2365 William, the across from Master. 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The complainant knows, asking the complainant to sell him cigarettes. He refused. They're underage, I guess. He's upset one of the kids had a lighter and a vape. They're currently outside the Shady Shack yelling.
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2: 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We have a 36-year-old female, difficulty breathing. 167 Princeton, coordinates.

Ping to Cleveland Hill EMS. You have a 36-year-old female, difficulty breathing. 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
0: See a complaint at the front desk. 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He wants to talk to you about it. 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
1: Jake Dwyer.
0: Station would like to cancel the ambulance. You're doing fine at this time.
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0: not Fort Kyrie. You're going to Wedding Quarters, 2525 William. 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She is breathing. 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
0: 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We are 22 with an unknown male for 220 and obstructing, refusing to identify himself. 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
0: I need to head north, 115 Wanda for the welfare check. 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The complainant also said he couldn't take the child to the hospital because he has to work.
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0: You make your way to 121 Rio, lower rear apartment. 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The complaint went upstairs. Midnight 5, can you head north to cover?
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0: 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Mr. Ray Plaza, Home Depot, Chapel area. He's got maybe 35 cars to a burnout racing around the area. Another caller saying because they're shooting at each other now.
1: 10-4.
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0: 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I have you clear for unit cover 5. It sounds like the complaint for the call in Lamont showed up to the subject's house, so they might come back at some point.
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The alarm at 28 Calderwood, a general motion. 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
0: Just so you know, we got AMR on the way. She just gave us a plate for the truck, Kingboy Lincoln 5345. She also stated that they threw her on the ground twice before they pepper sprayed her.
1: Got it.

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We'll head to William for the loud music. Loud music coming from the Force Stallion. Apparently it's been going on all day. 10-4.

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All quiet on arrival. Looks like there's a couple of people left in the building. Looks like they're closing soon. 10-8.

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0: 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A return call 121 Rio in the lower rear apartment. We were there earlier for a male breaking things. He left, he is now returned, and is breaking things again. Plane's upstairs. 10-4. 14.
1: 14, cover.
0: Corey's ran the cover also.

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Yeah, he's got a flat tire. He stated that his friend's on the way to come tell him out of here. So I'll be hanging out until his friend gets here.

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0: Alright, his friend arrived on scene and assisted him with moving the vehicle out of the roadway. I'll be 10-8, and I could head to Rio if needed as well.

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0: Bellevue at a marked house with Celia. This is the card.
1: Can I copy the first name? I couldn't understand the last name.
0: It's going to be Witt. 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

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Verbal argument. Both wanted nothing done. The other one we cannot find. He said he's okay with that. We advise him of the eviction process. 10-8 covered by a bunch. Meadowbrook with a male on the bike.

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0: 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In name Lee Gentrell.
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0: Call of the night, 121 Rio in the lower rear. Complaint says it's a male. Sub is now trying to break down the door.
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0: Alright, McCall was able to grab some of his property. He left that night into the city. Hopefully shouldn't be back tonight. 10-8, covered by emergency.
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1: Sat 416 US, they're heading that way.
0: On the way.
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3: Yeah, the kids walking, they're fine. They're supposed to be going home.
1: That 493.
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0: 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Go ahead. 4630 Genesee Street, the in Buffalo Airport. A female in room 419 woke up to a male in her room a couple minutes ago. Black male with dirty hat, dirty jeans. She has no further description. At 4, what's not location? 7-4, 19, you want to start heading over there?
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0: The last thing is here, Heavy Union, George Edward Sam, Persing Chantel, Sam Henry, William Adam, Nora, Tom Edward, Lincoln, no initials, Alex Lincoln, 320-1982. Let me know if there's any history of mental issues.
1: Therefore, we'll take a look into it, but she's negative otherwise.
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0: 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Aramanda. Looks like he's got a... 65 out of Rochester.
1: Stand for. Give him a call.
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0: At the McDonald's 3815 Union, the east side between 5th and George Urban. Someone sleeping in their vehicle in the drive-thru. Black Kia, last four of the plate, 6311.
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Cape Leeuwen now. Investigate a CO detector activation with no symptoms at 76 Beale Avenue, north side between Barrymore and Woodridge. Your timeout, 334. Keep to all the fire.

18 ready. 18. We'll be 22 to process our 12. Car 19 is going to be running him in for us. We're also going to be 22. We'll look at our files. 7.

investigate a CO detector activation with no symptoms. 76 Beale on the north side between Barrymore and Woodridge. Your second timeout, 338, Chico Alcapara.

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0: Okay,
1: right now, more or less, just trying to figure out where she is. She's mapping the 100 wide zone in the city, but she says she's kicked out of Maryville somewhere. We have her on the phone again. Sounds like they're actually going to be in Edgebrook in a white pickup truck. So nowhere up north.

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I can look around for that. 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
1: 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Now we got another update that it should be mapping to 1227 Lawson. But we're trying to ask our complainant more questions. She hung up on us and her phone's disconnected. We can't get her back on the line.
0: 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I just asked somebody while passing by. He said he hasn't seen any females or anybody around. 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

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One was taken by Buffalo PD, the other one was dropped off at home. 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
1: Stand for 17. I'm going to have you head up to 316 Berg, north side between Kenview and Treehaven. 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She was there earlier, and allegedly the grandmother's, or the boyfriend's grandmother, attacked her. She left. She's heading back. She wants to pick up her child, and she's afraid she's going to get attacked again.
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0: 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Mary Young Adam. Robert Ida. 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

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Alright, we're gonna make our way over to 360 first with that complainant. She does want to press charges against that male and try to see if we can make contact with him.

0: 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Go ahead. And over to 7-Eleven, 1055 Walden. Got a mail in the store that said trespass previously. It's probably Sean Barnes again.
1: 10-1.
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The male left westbound on foot. If it is in fact Mr. Barnes, he just lives on Euclid, so it's the next street over.

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0: The first name, last name's Jackson, common spelling. First name's Carl, common spelling. Date of birth, 6/23/01. Let me know when you're ready for the sucker. Last name Garner, George, Adam, Robert, David, Edward, Nora, Edward, Robert. First name Letitia, Lincoln, Adam, Tom, Adam, Sam, Henry, Adam. Date of birth 2/20/81. And I have one more name for you.
1: She's negative, go ahead with the next.
0: Last name Barnes, first name Sean, common spelling. 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

0: 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That male is currently back out front harassing customers. The black male, tattoo under his eye, he's wearing an all-gray sweatsuit.
1: Cover.
0: 18.
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0: It's in the description. 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Radio check 14.
1: 14, I think you can repeat that.
0: Team was calling you. I need an answer. I was just checking on you.
1: Yeah, I'm up there.
2: Yeah, it looks like he's at the corner of Euclid here.
1: All right, 10-4. They don't want to prosecute any charges. They just don't want him to return.
2: 10-4. We're going to go advise them.
1: Yeah, 10-4. Sounds like it was more... that he was at the bus stop harassing somebody, but they don't want him on the property, so he just wants to invite him.
2: That's 4. Looks like he's with a couple other people.

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0: 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I'll be 10-8, covered by 18, 16, and Sergeant.

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1: 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The middle of the road on the Cobleford Bridge.

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1: Yes, sir.

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0: 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Great. I'll head to Ryman. One's with me.
1: Airport 350 Ryman Street, the Los Angeles Field. Team will give the address.
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0: 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Back to a female that has a warning that she's 810-100.
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0: 14 check to Kensington Expressway westbound at Harlem Road for a large spin in the roadway. Just before the Harlem exit.
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0: 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Number 37 St. Felix Avenue, side between William and Columbus. Plane to state that she hasn't heard from the friend in 2 days. Not likely, he's not answering the phone. She's worried.
1: Tower.
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93 radio. Can we give a call to the hospital to see about him, in particular the VA, because I believe that's likely where he would be.

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Do you send anybody to check on this male? He's laying on the floor. He said he's hurting, but he doesn't say where. Hey, radio. He said he's been laying here for 2 days, back pain.

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0: Yes, please. We're apartment 2, complaint with from apartment 3. She can hear a male screaming on the doors and walls. Advise there's a warning for apartment 1. There's a very large male. Next street, 10-100.
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0: set engine 2 driver. Here, I'll set your set down. That's clear.
1: This is the 84-year-old male from the floor. 3246 Genesee Street, apartment number 3. Repeating to you, Chris, EMS assist. 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Should be the north side between the 90 and Beach Road. Time out 1006.
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2: I could use a fan up here for a minute. 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

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My chatter's not working, but I was trying to chatter you guys that possibly explore an option of a UTI for that map.

0: Bellevue 92, Bellevue 91. Go ahead, sir. They should be there in a sec with the fan. I did reset and it is holding.
1: Yeah, they're up here. I got
2: them. Oh dear. Okay.
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0: Roger, 7191. 7-1. It's on Old Tennessee, the street of Crab Apples. If you want to pull around back, and the door's going to be on the Delta side, the green door, second floor.
1: Copy.
0: And just the monitor.

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1: 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We're in service.
0: 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I'll be back in service at 10:20.

0: 9 to 3 to 11. Jesus. I'm not sure what they're doing. I guess they're just going to stay in that lane. But those cars that are in front of you can't block the lane. They have to have some movement.
1: Yeah, I don't know right now.

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1: The Union, Old Union, Lincoln Robert Union, 7048.
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0: 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I am clear of the escort, and I am on Galleria looking for the DMV.
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0: Okay, it's possible that there may have been a squirrel or something up in the roof. Another neighbor reported hearing some noises, too. Otherwise, everything appears in order. Male is advised, so Lieutenant Cover 19.
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0: 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I guess he was upset about his plumbing. 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
1: G2-1-0.
0: Squad will be out in the district on detail.
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0: Alameda 14, negative. I got a bunch of cars coming to you, guys all set.
1: Cleveland Hill EMS for an elderly male that suffered a fall. Unknown injuries. Forceful entry may be needed. 162 Heather Road, west side between Toulouse and Hillside.

Proceeding to Cleveland Hill EMS for an elderly male that has suffered a fall, unknown injuries, forcible entry may be needed. 162 Heather Road, west side between Coos and Hillside. Timeout 10:42.

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1: 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He was chopping grass with this large knife to feed his pet rabbit. He was advised to not do that in a residential neighborhood tonight. Come back lunch.
0: 10-4.
2: Location.

Cleveland Hill EMS for an elderly male that suffered a fall, unknown injuries. 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Second time out, 1047.

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1: 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And then we made pencil for school. 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
0: Alright, 10-4. Home Depot at shoplifting. They got all their merchandise back, but they still want to prosecute. So, white male, brown hair, wearing a gray hoodie and black pants, walking towards the tops of the lot, like their skirt inside the parking lot.
1: 10-4. 1, I'll cover.
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0: Number 16.
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0: Can you let Highway know that there is a dead deer on the bridge near beach on the west side of the street? 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
2: 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I'm going to be sending an email to Officer Cook there so that he can follow up and get it back to this kid on Monday. Everybody was advised. 10-8.

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0: Court, R-17, a barrel in the dead end. An open 911 line, a female screaming in the background, leave me alone.
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2: 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Heading in the head run. The complaint's at 130. 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
1: Plus two.
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0: 4-3. 4-2. 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I looked on Flock. It just hit at Eggert southbound at 33, so I'm just going to head up there and check real quick.
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1: 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I have AMR 285 medic from Seneca Ridge at the time of the call.
0: That's fair. And I'll go to the PDO before I take my 7.
1: Rescue 9-3, you're responding.
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0: 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Your timeout is going to be 12:36 hours.
1: Cheetah Walker Rescue 2 responding.
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0: 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Your timeout, 12:37 hours.
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2: We got MERS on the phone. Did you guys contact them?
1: Yeah, I'm all set there. I talked to them. Thanks.
0: I got a hold of the RO of that vehicle for the animal complaint on transit. She said her AC was on, the dogs had water, and she's leaving the store now. She's in the car with the dogs. So you can close it up.
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0: 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I updated the card. 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
1: 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Completely states the male from 11 keeps harassing her. Special needs son. 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
0: Flag down at Square Plaza. Person said there's a heated argument going on top, so do a walkthrough.
1: That works.

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1: 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I just got a hold of the complaint. He pocket dialed us. We're all set. Not in the area anymore.
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0: Negative, got walked out.
3: The caller called us back. It was accidental. They're not in the area.
0: Did you guys get my correction?
3: Negative.
0: It's going to be George, Mike, and Frank, 3723.

0: for you. Or, what is the name of the person that calls? What did the number come back to?
1: Number came back to a David Goleski.
0: That's our last name of the gentleman that lives here, Schaefer.
1: 10-4, yeah, you could definitely tell he was pocket dialing somebody, like he didn't mean to call, so he's probably going to accidentally said everything was all set, he's not even in the area, he's driving.
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3: Yes, you'll have 281 basic. They were coming from Jefferson and Best.
2: All right, perfect. Thank you.

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1: Eleven,
0: I'm gonna stay America 901 Dick Road, room 112. The subject, who is the complainant's sister, I guess, threatened to come over to the room there and fight her. She's allegedly on the way there.
1: Copy.
0: Your car 4.
1: Cover. Gonna cover that.
0: Who's covering? I walked on.
1: 42.

0: Mississauga, Pinehill 7. Mississauga. Patient left with AMR, they're handling the sign off, Pinehill's back in.
1: That's good, Pinehill 6, number 1404.

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0: 18, and check on Villa Marine Drive. 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Doesn't see any smoke or fire in the smell, but...
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Repeating the Cleveland Hill EMS for a 43-year-old female who's unresponsive. 95 Westbrook Drive, south side between Barrymore and Woodridge, ML 1411.

0: 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Sister never showed up. Our subject was advised to issue a CT slip. She was told to call us back if the sister does show up. It'll be 10-8, covered by 42 and 11. Car 11.
1: 11.
0: 4513 Union Road, the right side, east side between Clearville and Pine Coffer. Complainant, Nathaniel, he threw a picture at the door after an argument with mom. It broke. Mom left and he doesn't know how to clean it up.
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1: On Clinton Street, westbound from the thruway. There's a male and female. The male is pushing the female, making threats to harm her once they got back home somewhere on South Ogden. We're looking for an unknown race female, blue hair, blue hoodie, gray shorts, black pants, or shirt, black pants, and an unknown race male. No description.
0: 10-4.
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3: 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Delta 91 responding, 13-2.
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0: They can be anywhere. 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
1: her? I was a 911 throwaway phone. I'm able to call it back.
0: Denver. I'm not seeing anything at McDonald's or throwaway plaza, or whatever the plaza is here. 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

0: 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Are you okay with me giving this guy a ride to Grace House on Bailey?
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0: Robert King David 9408.
1: Yeah.

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1: 16.
0: I sent you the address. I'm going to be transporting the mail. My starting is 93.
1: 1447.
0: And you can mark the OP served. 14 is going to bring you the paperwork.

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0: Affirmative, 46 Roswell Road. The complaint states her cousin is outside. He said he was going to shoot up the house. She said he's known to carry weapons. He's in a red SUV.
1: 10-4. 18 was an early car today.
2: That was passed on 17.

0: 60. Demel was dropped off and I'm not close, but I will cover him.
1: Stop, we're thinking.

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1: 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Spoke with mom, they got an argument, she left, and then he got mad, dropped a picture frame or something. We helped them clean it up. We're going to do another referral for BHS, and mom says she's going to follow up with Best Health or whatever this time. 15 and 4. All right, then.
2: 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You need another for Roswell.
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0: Police fire crews back there saying an 89, but nobody answered, so tag was issued. 10-8.

0: 190. Head towards the alarm. 493 Kennedy at Kennedy Development, east side between Brenner and Broadway. It's coming from the tool storage room, man door, another motion detector, and an overhead door.
1: Hey, cover.

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0: as well.
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0: Was accident. A couple employees dropping some equipment off. They reset it. 10-8 from 8.

62-year-old female who had a seizure, unknown if she's currently seizing, at Airport Bowling Center, 3754 Genesee Street. Repeating the request, request for EMS for the 62-year-old female who had a seizure, unknown if she's currently in seizure, at the Airport Bowling Center, 3754 Genesee Street. Her timeout is 1524, to expire.

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0: You can change your card from domestic to harassment. It's gonna be, she doesn't want to press charges, it's just gonna be a PR, not a DIR. I'll be working on that, court by 15 and, or 17 and 16. Unfortunately, radio, I don't have a name for you. She doesn't know spelling, date of birth, anything. We were trying to look them up, but we can't find them.
2: I'll let them know.
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0: morning. At West Midwest Standard Parkway, it's a manual pull at the annex building. Repeated as oil and fire alarm activation. It's going to be a manual pull at the annex building. At the Island Bank, 175 Standard Parkway. Your timeout is 1645. You do have a fire.
1: From apartment 6, says the neighbor from one of the lower apartments blocked her nurse's vehicle in the mustard colored sedan, blocking in a black Hyundai.
0: Airport.
1: Car 2.
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0: reoccurring. I hope you start with an unknown trouble. 101 Kilbourne, east side between Georgia Urban and Northern. There's a strong language barrier. Maybe something about property getting destroyed. Couldn't make much of that one.
1: Car 7. 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
0: Have you guys checked on the disturbance? The main bus stop on Story Place Drive. There's an issue between a couple of parties because one started smoking cigarettes inside the open air bus stop and the other got respiratory issues. They started screaming at each other.
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0: Head to the area of 113 or 119 Diane, southside between Patrick and Sable Pond. I guess there's an issue with one of the Cole brothers, because he's in talks and refusing to walk back home. His family's going door to door asking people for a ride 15 miles down.
1: 10-4.
0: 11, can you cover on Diane?

Cars going up to Diane. The mail made it to the backyard, 189. Still being difficult for family. Their dog is outside. I guess it can be aggressive. Approaching too quickly.

0: 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Vehicle was moved. 10-8, over by 2.
1: Is that Warren?

0: 2419. Alright, the back building is clear. We'll hold with what's on the road, see if we can figure out how to reset this.
1: That's clear. Chief Doyle, confirm to all Doyle units. They're holding with what's on the road. Every other unit can remain in quarters. Speaking to Doyle, holding with what's on the road. Everything else can remain in quarters.
2: Do I know or is it three down locations?

0: State location.
1: For the claim card back, he said that two males came over earlier stating that they own the property. Now he's unable to open his door. You can't reach him. Let me know. I'll give him a call back.
0: 10-4.

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1: That's correct.
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0: Speak to Walker Tower 19.
1: Speak to Walker.
0: Alarm appears to be successfully reset, and the building has been re-secured. Go over, sir.
2: The group of three now became a group of five, and they believe they shoplifted again, and that they're all in the fitting room. The group of mix of black females and black males, all wearing all black. And this came directly from the store, not from like their off-site security. So.
0: I'll start heading that way. 885 or 896, you guys copy?

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1: Go ahead.
0: We're out with one female at the store. Probation's reporting they tried to make contact with three others. They ran out New Wing towards the three level. One of them dropped a can of Bear Mace. The only thing I have is one of them had on a black bubble coat. Young black female.
1: Alright, 10-4. I guess out of the five, they left one at the store. They all went towards the three level, towards in the New Wing. The only description we have is one female with a black bubble coat.

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0: was heading up the mall. I'm not sure why, but Galleria Security is following on camera a black, looks like a Jeep, sitting out windows going down Galleria Drive. It looks like it actually just turned down East Drive heading back into the mall.
1: Subrio, I'm right here. We have no idea why.
0: Negative, they're just following it. It's passing Best Buy now.
2: It should be occupied three times with possibly some merchandise in the car. Again, one of them dropped air, mate.
1: 93, said that black Jeep involved.
2: They just gave me the plate. I don't know what kind of car it is. LPR2148.
0: It turned into the lower level near Peach Parking, which is 4, which is directly behind the athletic fields of Central.
1: Radio, does that play come back to a black Jeep? Negative. What's it come back to?
3: 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Give me a second.

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0: Henry, I'm sorry, it's Larry Paul Boyd, 2148.
1: Four, it comes back on a black Chevy, 25 Chevy, to an address in Bennett Village.
0: Ten four. .43, copy name and date of birth.
1: .43, go.
0: Last name, David Adam Nora, Ida, Edward Lincoln. First name, Charlie Henry Adam Robert Lincoln Edward Young, 10-24-12. Black female.
1: Four.
0: At Jeep left property, heading towards Walden. Lincoln Paul Boy, 2148.
1: Vehicle left towards Walden, Lincoln Paul Boy, 2148, a 25 Chevy Trailblazer Black.
2: 42 is Walden, eastbound from Harlem. Keep an eye out for it.
1: 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My apologies, it's a Chevy Trax, not a Trailblazer.

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2: 8 7 0.
1: All right, seven radio. I got two detained. One in the back of 43, one in the back of my car. They got property on them, at least from Lulu and Five Below.
2: All right, 7-4. Seven's got two detained. One in the back, seven. One in the back of 43. 17, 23 hours.
1: And 92 to 7. Just confirming you're with car one at Panera. Negative. I'm right outside of Best Buy entrance here. Small property.
3: 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I'll go cover you and then you can give me a call when you're good.

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1: Alright, that's for us.
0: Seek to walk a police to probation, probation at the mall. I'm at bottom, what do you got? Car 7 has 2 detained, he said outside of Best Buy. I'm looking for him now, but I just wanted to see if one of these females were the one with the bear mace earlier.
1: Connor's gonna walk him out.

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1: 10-4.

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0: 7 Radio, give my name and date of birth. Last name Harris, common spelling, first name China. Charlie Henry Yankee Nora Adam, middle N is Nora, 11-4-11, black female. Should come back in 68, Ron Leno, South Buffalo. I got mom's name too.
1: Alright, go ahead. Go ahead with that.
0: Last name Lloyd, Lincoln, Ocean, Yankee, David, first name Renita, Robert, Edward, Nora, Ida, Nora, Tom, Adam, 716-603-3851.
1: Edward.
0: Other juvenile, last name Marion, Mary, Adam, Robert, Ida, Ocean, Nora, first name Cheyenne. Charlie, Henry, Yankee, Adam, Nora, Middle, S, Sam, 11-2-11, 939 Walden Avenue.
1: Abort.
0: Her mother's name, last name White, like the color, common spelling. First name Shaniqua, Charlie, Henry, Nora, Ida, Queen, Union Adam, 716-208-9378.
1: Tower.

0: So the conversation earlier, he's saying that he felt like he was dying and he's now no longer answering messages or service for her.
1: Tower.
0: She also said that he just adopted a dog and he's not sure if it's friendly or not.

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1: Shoplifting at the Galleria.
0: All right, very good, thanks. Have about half an hour now.

0: 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Good.
1: Any loss on the vehicle?
0: Yeah, vehicle is negative. There's nothing in there. They were cooperative and let go.
1: 10-4, thank you, sir.

0: 43.
1: Go
0: ahead. I'm not sure which one he was going to be handling the missing person's report. We confirmed it with the county that she is missing. However, they transferred us to one of their supervisors who was not their desk, so we do not have any kind of parent information. There was nothing on the teletype to make any kind of other further contact.
1: 10-4.

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1: 42.
0: I didn't check the screen. Is there a card punch for a shoplifting at 5 below for the EPA email?
1: Negative. I'll generate one now.
0: 10-4, they don't want to prosecute. I'll just take the numbers when you have them.
1: Trevor, you ready?
0: Yep, go ahead.
1: CV 625047. Do you want to label shoplifting or stolen property possession?
0: You can possess the stolen property and just close it out. Give me a CV, please.
1: That works.

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0: 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He's fine. Was just taking a nap. Doesn't want any assistance. 10-8. 18.
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0: Alright, the only property recovered is on the two outside of Best Buy. They didn't want anything done, just their product back. The probation officer could not confirm that the female that Seven had detained had the mace, so I'll send that for destruction. I'll do a quick PR on that and cover by the north and traffic.
1: South Fork.

the request for EMS for the 93-year-old female with difficulty breathing was not alert at 93 Hutchins Drive. Receiving the Bellevue, request for EMS for the 93-year-old female with difficulty breathing was not alert at the Cayuga Village Apartments, 93 Hutchins Drive, west side between Lawson Road and Union Road. Your timeout is 1804, Chicago Fire.

Bellevue, request for EMS. The 93-year-old female with difficulty breathing was not alert at Cayuga Village Apartment, 93 Hutchins Drive, west of between Lawson Road and Union Road. Your second time out is 1808 Cayuga Fire.

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0: We have an injury accident, 1060 Harlem, with person ejected.
1: 10-4, we're clear and going.
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2: 19
3: going. Person ejected in front of 1060 Harlem Road.
1: Stella.
2: He's going.
3: Regina Doyle, motor vehicle accident with injury, one person ejected, possible entrapment as well. In front of 1060 Harlem Road, timeout 1812.

0: responding. We've had numerous calls on it. Supposedly one person was ejected across the street and there's possible entrapment on another vehicle.
1: That's clear, thank you. 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
0: 7-1 on location.
2: 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We're gonna have to shut everything down here.
3: Alright, 10-4 needs to shut down both ways directions. Want somebody at Clinton and somebody further up, probably at Cuban Creek.
2: What do you need us?
4: Go down, shut it down at Clinton, coming northbound. Someone else shut down southbound at Cuban Creek.
2: You got myself and 19 pulling up right now. Sarge, we're going to take this big debris field right here.

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0: We'll pass through the debris field.
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0: 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How many ambulances do we have coming?
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1: 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Hey, just so we're all squared up. 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
0: Man. We're looking for at least two more ambulances, not just one.

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0: You're getting 270 medic from Buffalo Mercy and 285 medic from Duke.
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0: 93-year-old female patient from 39 Hutchins going to Buffalo Mercy, AMR 283.
1: That's clear. Are you back in service?
0: Bubby's back in service.
1: 1839.

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1: Pearson, Persiniac.
0: Stop one second.
1: Hold it.
2: Chief DeWalt, Gold Command. 265 is going to the county.

0: 3, car 7. Beachwood Manor Apartments, 1035 Beach Road. Building F is in Frank, apartment number 1. Set between Charlotte and the town line. Lineup, property manager got a call from a tenant that, former tenant that lived in that apartment is back there. And broke the lease, doesn't have keys, so looks like it's going to be a burg in progress at this point.
1: Over.
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1: Comes back to a Joanne Bond, female born in 52, carriage lane in West Seneca.

0: Dog Lieutenant 1, Channel 1. Four patients, one sign off with AMR, three transported by AMR to the county, Gulf Service.
1: That's clear, Dorian American Service at 1902, 2 doors of fire, WBHX 5 is clear.

0: 18, I got you on location. I couldn't copy after that. Trailed off, came in really low.
1: The road range on Beach Road. You can close it out. Beagle's two-way.
0: Very good, thank you.

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0: Tower has both vehicles, both are released. Photos uploaded, 104A filed. Harlem is open back up. We're all 10-8, covered by a bunch.
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0: 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Oh, the DMV Harlem, northbound by the access road. David Tom Victor 7605.
1: That's

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1: Change the car to the landlord, tenant dispute. The actual resident was coming back to the basement to grab some more property that was left here. She was formally trespassed, not to return. Both parties are advised. 8-18-60.

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1: Right.
0: You still in Sloan?
1: Yeah, Lovejoy and Atlantic.
0: Do you mind popping over to 121 Francis? See if he has any family there. It's an elderly gentleman. He doesn't have a working phone. He's not sure of any phone numbers. The DMV I'm on.
1: Yeah, it's not for.
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1: Good.
0: What's the gentleman's name over there?
1: Eugene.

0: And then he says the daughter's name is Tracy. Yeah, I'm talking to his ex-wife here. His daughter's not here right now. What's he looking for us to do?
1: He's just kind of stranded. There's a little bit of a language barrier. I don't know if she has any history of, with this vehicle, where if they would want it to go.
0: Yeah, she's offering to pick him up if needed, but she doesn't know what to do with the car.
1: All right, I'll talk to him about that if she's able to come out. We're right in front of Sunrise Estates.

0: Area 60. Stories of disturbance, crunch business, 540 Dick Road, what's that between North Creek and Christian? There's some sort of verbal altercation, there's just a bunch of screaming. Sounds like they're out in the parking lot at this point.
1: 10-4.
2: Take cover.
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0: Thanks, Ray. Who is
1: it for?
2: 93, are you asking who the tow would be?
0: Yeah, what's the tower here, if there was one?
2: I believe that's the tow border up here, south of the intersection, or south of the access road, I believe it's going to be Christian Angel.
0: The vehicle is just north of the access road.
2: Alright, let me double check the map.

0: Mall detail, Rudy. Well, for now, just a bunch of cars for a fight. We broke up a fight, and then they ran off. And there might be another one outside of Cheesecake area.
1: All right, 10-4. 1871, make your way towards Cheesecake.

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You crashed the fire alarm activation at 65 Terminal Parkway. It'll be a general fire alarm. You shall find between the Coleman's Parkway and Terminal Parkway. 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
1: 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We have any warning for poisoning conditions, and these smoke detectors have been going on and off for about the last 15 minutes.
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1: 6.
0: Okay, this is all just over a verbal argument, over a breakup. Both parties are pretty agitated. Everyone's advised and separated. The male is driving home. She's going to walk home. We'll be 10-8, covered by 15 and 8.

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0: Doyle, are you Chris 91? For Seminole, there was no detector going off or anything. They were all in operation, and we even took a walkthrough with our CO meter. We're back in.
1: That's clear. You're back in service at 1953, Cheektowaga Fire.

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1: Sample 42. 3 car 1. Try and help traffic out with this other PDO transit French. Player pulled into the Burger King at 2018 Equinox. Wouldn't have got a plate for him. King King Zebra 2397 pulls into King. Please, we can facilitate the exchange.

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1: 42.
0: No suspect vehicle and no victim. 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
1: Gun.
0: We are getting another call from the address you guys just cleared from. She's saying that there's another alarm going off.
1: Alright. Myself and 9-2 will head over there if you could just open a car for us. You don't have to phone us out.

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0: They spoke with the complainant. I told her that we'll just keep an eye on her house. She was advised.
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